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1: This is Akashwani. The news read by Anuja Kumar. Prime Minister Narendra Modi attended the National Day celebrations marking the 50th anniversary of independence of Seychelles. Mr. Modi attended the celebrations as the guest of honour, becoming the first Indian Prime Minister to be accorded this honour. An Indian marching contingent comprising Navy and Army teams participated in the parade. An Indian Naval Band also formed part of the Indian marching unit, underlining the close and special India-Seychelles partnership. In a special gesture, INS Tarkash and INS Ikshak were docked at Port Victoria, highlighting India's long-standing friendship with Seychelles. Mr. Modi arrived in Seychelles on Saturday at the invitation of the President of Seychelles, Patrick Hermini. Prime Minister Modi was conferred the Guardian of the Blue Horizon, Seychelles' highest distinction for leadership in environmental conservation and sustainable development. The award, which was presented by President of Seychelles Patrick Hermini, acknowledges PM Modi's long-standing push for sustainable growth and his green vision. PM Modi thanked the people and the government of Seychelles after being conferred the Guardian of the Blue Horizon. Prime Minister Narendra Modi met his Mauritius counterpart Dr. Navendra Chandra Ramgulam in Seychelles yesterday. The two leaders discussed the ongoing cooperation between India and Mauritius. They further reviewed the progress made in the implementation of the special economic package extended by India. The two prime ministers agreed on the significance of the India-Mauritius enhanced strategic partnership under India's Vision Mahasagar and Neighbourhood First policy and their shared commitment to the Global South. Commerce and Industry Minister Piyush Goyal is leading a high-level Indian business delegation to Athens in Greece after concluding his visit to the United Kingdom with a focus on strengthening trade, investment and strategic economic cooperation. The Commerce and Industry Ministry said that during the visit to Greece, the delegation will participate in presentations and startup pitches at the Athens Startup Business Incubator. India categorically rejected allegations made by Pakistan regarding the recent incident in Karachi and termed them as baseless. In response to media queries, External Affairs Ministry spokesperson Randhir Jaiswal said that instead of pointing fingers at others, Pakistan should look inwards and take credible action against the terror infrastructure on its territory. A sessions court in Bhiwandi has remanded the 3 accused arrested in Maharashtra teacher eligibility test paper leak case to police custody till the 6th of July. Investigators suspect the involvement of an interstate examination racket. Bhiwandi police told the court that the accused had allegedly travelled from Delhi to Bhiwandi to sell the leaked question paper for 1 crore 50 lakh rupees. Investigators had sought 10 days of police custody to trace the source of the leaked paper, examine financial transactions, find out whether the paper was sold elsewhere in Maharashtra, and identify other members of the racket. Police officials said the probe has revealed the involvement of an interstate and national level network. The Anti-Corruption Branch Delhi has arrested the then Director General Health Services

0: Dr. Vatsala Agarwal and Deputy Controller of Accounts in the Central Procurement Agency, Neeraj Chopra, in the case related to alleged large-scale irregularities in procurement of medicines, surgical consumables and medical equipment. The agency informed that the allegations pertain to procurement of portable X-ray machines, medicines and other medical items at allegedly inflated rates through manipulated procurement processes. The United States and Iran have agreed to halt counter-strikes and resume talks in Qatar's capital Doha tomorrow. The move is aimed at resolving their dispute over the Strait of Hormuz after days of military escalation threatened to derail the fragile ceasefire. In the knockout stage of the FIFA World Cup, Canada beat South Africa 1-0 for its first knockout match victory at Los Angeles in the United States. Stephens Eustachio of Canada scored the goal in the second minute of second half stoppage time. And Indian men's hockey team displayed remarkable defensive resilience to defeat England 3-2 in the penalty shootout after a hard-fought nil draw in the reverse fixture of the FIH Hockey Pro League in London yesterday. And that is the end of this news bulletin.
1: आकाशवाणी राजकोट।

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1: 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Mr. Modi attended the celebrations as the guest of honor, becoming the first Indian Prime Minister to be accorded this honor. An Indian marching contingent comprising Navy and Army teams participated in the parade. An Indian naval band also formed part of the Indian marching unit, underlining the close and special India-Seychelles partnership. In a special gesture, INS Tarkash and INS Ikshak were docked at Port Victoria, highlighting India's long-standing friendship with Seychelles. Prime Minister Modi was conferred the Guardian of the Blue Horizon, Seychelles' highest distinction for leadership in environmental conservation and sustainable development. The award, which was presented by President of Seychelles Patrick Hamini, acknowledges PM Modi's long-standing push for sustainable growth and his green vision. PM Modi thanked the people and the government of Seychelles after being conferred the Guardian of the Blue Horizon. Prime Minister Narendra Modi met his Mauritius counterpart, Dr. Naveen Chandram Gulam, in Seychelles yesterday. The two leaders discussed the ongoing cooperation between India and Mauritius. They further reviewed the progress made in the implementation of the special economic package extended by India. The two prime ministers agreed on the significance of the India-Mauritius enhanced strategic partnership under India's Vision Mahasagar and Neighbourhood First policy and their shared commitment to the Global South. Union Minister for New and Renewable Energy Prahlad Joshi will inaugurate 2 major solar power parks in Madhya Pradesh's Neemuch and Shahjahanpur today. Mr. Joshi, along with Madhya Pradesh Chief Minister Dr. Mohan Yadav, will launch a 500 megawatt solar park in Neemuch and a 450 megawatt solar park in Shahjahanpur. State New and Renewable Energy Minister Rakesh Shukla will also be present at the event. Health and Family Welfare Minister Jagat Prakash Nadda will launch the Samagra Shishu Bal Swasthya Karyakram during the 16th conference of the Central Council of Health and Family Welfare in New Delhi today. The Ministry of Health and Family Welfare said that it will carry forward the vision of Pehle Teen Saal Sampoorn Dekhbhal, recognizing the critical importance of the first 3 years of life for child survival, growth, nutrition and early brain development. It added that the program will provide integrated home and community-based health care for children from birth to 3 years by merging the existing home-based newborn care and home-based care for young child programs. In Gujarat, the 4th Vibrant Gujarat Regional Conference will begin today at GSFC University in Vadodara under the theme Regional Aspirations, Global Ambitions. Union Ministers Rajnath Singh, Manohar Lal Khattar, Mansukh Mandaviya, alongside key state ministers and global diplomats, will take part in the 2-day conference which aims to boost industrial development in central Gujarat region. We have a report.
2: The 2-day summit will host over 30 seminars with 151 experts and delegates from partner countries including Japan, Singapore, UAE, Ukraine and Rwanda. Focused on central Gujarat's economic growth, the event will focus on future-ready sectors like semiconductors, logistics, green hydrogen, quantum technology, AI in agriculture, aerospace and defense. A grand exhibition with over 150 stalls showcasing regional MSMEs, advanced tech startups, and major enterprises like Amul and GFSC will be one of the main highlights of the event. Aparna Khut, Akashwani News, Vadodara.
1: The United States and Iran have agreed to hold counter-strikes and resume talks in Qatar's capital Doha tomorrow. The move

was aimed at resolving their dispute over the Strait of Hormuz after days of military escalation threatened to derail the fragile ceasefire. The announcement came after multiple rounds of strife around the Strait of Hormuz. The Indian men's hockey team displayed remarkable defensive resilience to defeat England 3-2 in the penalty shootout after a hard-fought goalless draw in the reverse fixtures of the FIH Hockey Pro League in London yesterday. The win marked India's last FIH Pro League fixture before the Hockey World Cup, providing the team with a timely confidence boost ahead of the marquee tournament. And that is the end of this news bulletin.

0: Akashvani presents Morning News. Good morning, I'm Anuja Kumar. The headlines. Prime Minister Narendra Modi attends Seychelles National Day celebrations as guest of honor. Also holds talks with his Mauritius counterpart Naveen Chandra Ramgoolam. United States and Iran agree to halt counter-strikes and resume talks in Qatar's capital, Doha, tomorrow. President Draupadi Murmu to present gallantry awards at Defence Investiture Ceremony at Rashtrapati Bhavan today. IMD issues red alert for very heavy rainfall over sub-Himalayan West Bengal and Sikkim today. And in hockey, India beat England 3-2 in penalty shootout to finish AFIH Pro League campaign on a winning note. And now the news in detail. Prime Minister Narendra Modi attended the National Day celebrations marking the 50th anniversary of the independence of Seychelles. Mr. Modi attended the celebrations as the guest of honour, becoming the first Indian Prime Minister to be accorded this honour. More from our correspondent.
1: An Indian marching contingent comprising Navy and Army teams participated in the parade. An Indian naval band also formed part of the Indian marching unit, underlining the close and special India-Seychelles partnership. In a special gesture, INS Tarkash and INS Ikshak were docked at Port Victoria, highlighting India's long-standing friendship with Seychelles. PM Modi conveyed India's warm wishes to the people of Seychelles on this historic occasion. Mr. Modi arrived in Seychelles on Saturday at the invitation of the President of Seychelles, Patrick Hermini, External Affairs Minister S. Jaishankar, National Security Advisor Ajit Doval, and Prime Minister of Mauritius Naveen Chandra Ramgoolam were also present at the event. According to the Ministry of External Affairs, India and Seychelles share a long-standing partnership rooted in shared historical, cultural, and people-to-people ties. As a key maritime neighbor in the Indian Ocean region, Seychelles holds a special place in India's vision Mahasagar, mutual and holistic advancement for security and growth across regions, and a commitment to the Global South. The MEA said Mr. Modi's visit will reaffirm the strong and enduring friendship between India and Seychelles and reinforce the shared commitment of both countries to enhance the bilateral relationship across all sectors. Ashish Abraham, Akashwani News, Delhi.
0: Prime Minister Modi was conferred the Guardian of the Blue Horizon, Seychelles' highest distinction for leadership in environmental conservation and sustainable development. The award, which was presented by President of Seychelles, Patrick Hermini, acknowledges PM Modi's long-standing push for sustainable growth and his green vision. PM Modi thanked the people and the government of Seychelles after being conferred the Guardian of the Blue Horizon. In a statement, Foreign Secretary Vikram Misri said, "The honour has been conferred upon Prime Minister for his green leadership and efforts towards advancing the interests of the developing countries and his long-standing commitment towards promoting blue economy, climate action and sustainable management of ocean resources."
2: At the State House, in a special gesture, President Dr. Patrick Hermini conferred upon Prime Minister the distinction, the Guardian of the Blue Horizon. This is the first time that this distinguished honor has been bestowed, and it was conferred on Prime Minister for his distinguished leadership and steadfast commitment towards sustainable development, climate resilience, blue economy, and advancing the aspirations of small island developing states, or as the Prime Minister calls them, large ocean countries.
0: Prime Minister Narendra Modi met his Mauritius counterpart Dr. Naveen Chandra Ramgoolam in Seychelles yesterday. The two leaders discussed the ongoing cooperation between India and Mauritius. They further reviewed the progress made in the implementation of the special economic package extended by India. The two prime ministers agreed on the significance of the India-Mauritius enhanced strategic partnership under India's Vision Mahasagar and Neighbourhood First policy and their shared commitment to the Global South. The United States and Iran have agreed to halt counter-strikes and resume talks in Qatar's capital Doha tomorrow. The move is aimed at resolving their dispute over the Strait of Hormuz after days of military escalation threatened to derail the fragile ceasefire. The announcement came after multiple rounds of strikes around the Strait of Hormuz. More in this report.
3: The U.S. carried out strikes on

0: Iranian military targets after accusing Tehran of violating the ceasefire by attacking commercial vessels. Iran responded by launching ballistic missiles and drones at U.S. military bases in Bahrain and Kuwait, while both sides exchanged fresh warnings over further escalation. A second U.S. official said both sides would stand down for now and that vessels can move freely while discussions continue. The renewed fighting stems from differing interpretations of the Memorandum of Understanding signed earlier this month to end the conflict, particularly Article 5 dealing with navigation through the Strait of Hormuz. Under the agreement, Iran committed to making its best effort to ensure the safe passage of commercial vessels through the strategic waterway, while the United States agreed to lift its blockade of Iranian ports. Yashasvi Kiryal, Akashvani News, Delhi.
1: President Draupadi Murmu will present gallantry awards at the second Defense Investiture Ceremony of 2026 at Rashtrapati Bhavan in New Delhi today. The President will confer gallantry awards to personnel of the Defense Forces, Central Armed Police Forces and State UT Police in the evening. These awards are given away in recognition of exceptional acts of bravery by personnel of the Armed Forces, Central Armed Police Forces and other security agencies. The awards reflect India's continuing battle against terrorism, insurgency and hostile threats across Jammu and Kashmir, the northeast and along the country's borders, while also recognizing acts of extraordinary courage in aviation, maritime operations and humanitarian missions. This is Akashvani giving you the news. For quick news updates round the clock, follow us on X handle at AIR News Alerts. And for details of these stories and more, log on to our website www.newsonair.gov.in and download the News on AIR app. In Gujarat, the fourth Vibrant Gujarat Regional Conference will begin today at GSFC University in Vadodara under the theme Regional Aspirations, Global Ambitions. Union Ministers Rajnath Singh, Manohar Lal Khattar, Mansukh Mandaviya, alongside key state ministers and global diplomats, will take part in the two-day conference which aims to boost industrial development in central Gujarat region. We have a report from our correspondent.
2: The two-day summit will host over 30 seminars with 151 experts and delegates from partner countries including Japan, Singapore, UAE, Ukraine and Rwanda. Focused on central Gujarat's economic growth, the event will focus on future-ready sectors like semiconductors, logistics, green hydrogen, quantum technology, AI in agriculture, aerospace and defense. A grand exhibition with over 150 stalls showcasing regional MSMEs, advanced tech startups, and major enterprises like Amul and GFSC will be one of the main highlights of the event. Aparna Khut, Akashvani News, Vadodara.
1: A sessions court in Bhiwandi has remanded the three accused arrested in Maharashtra teacher eligibility test paper leak case to police custody till the 6th of July. Investigators suspect the involvement of an interstate examination racket. More from our correspondent.
3: Bhiwandi police told the court that the accused had allegedly travelled from Delhi to Bhiwandi to sell the leaked TET question paper for 1 crore 50 lakh rupees. Investigators had sought 10 days of police custody to trace the source of the leaked paper, examine financial transactions, find out whether the paper was sold elsewhere in Maharashtra and identify other members of the racket. Shalaja Tiwale, Akashwani News, Mumbai.
1: In Odisha, lakhs of devotees thronged the pilgrim city of Puri this morning as the sacred Deva Snan Jatra or the Snan Jatra is being observed with traditional grandeur at the Sri Jagannath Temple. More from our correspondent.
4: The holy city of Puri in Odisha resonated with devotion this morning as thousands of pilgrims gathered to witness the sacred Snan Yatra of Lord Jagannath, Lord Balabhadra and Devi Subhadra. In keeping with centuries-old tradition, the Shivling deities were ceremonially escorted from the Sanctum Sanctorium to the Snana Vedi, where they received the ritual ablution with 108 pitchers of sacrificed water amid the chanting of Vedic hymns, the blowing of conches and the devotional music. Observed on the auspicious occasion of Deva Snana Purnima, the festival marked the ceremonial public appearance of the deities before the annual Rath Yatra. Following the sacred bathing ritual, the deities will enter the customary Anusara period of seclusion, remaining away from public view until their appearances during Navajovana Darshan ahead of the Grand Chariot Festival to begin from 16th of next month. Extensive security and crowd management arrangements have been made to ensure the smooth and orderly conduct of the celebrations. Prakash Das, Akashvani News, Bhubaneswar.

0: The India Meteorological Department, or IMD, has issued a red color warning for very heavy rainfall with isolated extremely heavy rainfall over sub-Himalayan West Bengal and Sikkim for today. The Met Department has said that conditions are favorable for further advance of southwest monsoon into parts of Gujarat, Madhya Pradesh, Chhattisgarh, Jharkhand, Bihar, Uttar Pradesh and Uttarakhand during the next 2 to 3 days. In Assam, fears of a major flood have intensified in Dhemaji district following reports of a temporary blockage in the upstream course of the Gai Nadi in the hill of Arunachal Pradesh. The obstruction is believed to have been caused by a massive landslide triggered by days of heavy rainfall in the region.
1: The Dhemaji district administration has issued an urgent public advisory and warned that the blockage could trigger a sudden flash flood if the accumulated water is released downstream. Residents, particularly those living along riverbanks, streams, wetlands, embankments and low-lying areas have been asked to remain on high alert. The District Disaster Management Authority has asked people to closely follow official advisories, cooperate with local authorities and remain prepared to move to a safer location if necessary. Meanwhile, torrential runoff from the hills has inundated many parts of the Jonai Ko district in the district, with flood waters flowing over National Highway 515 and completely disrupting vehicular movements. Rising waters have submerged homes and agricultural fields, causing significant and damage to property and standing crops. Rakesh Dole, Akashwari News, Guwahati.
0: On to sports. In hockey, India defeated England 3-2 in the penalty shootout after a hard-fought goalless draw in the reverse fixture of the AFIH Pro League at the Lee Valley Hockey and Tennis Centre in London yesterday. Abhishek Shilanand Lakhra and Hardik Singh converted their shootout attempts for India in a fiercely contested encounter. Defender Sanjay, who was named player of the match, led a resolute defensive effort while both goalkeepers made important contributions in preserving the clean sheet. And in the knockout stage of the FIFA World Cup, Canada beat South Africa 1-0 for its first knockout match victory at Los Angeles in the United States. Stephen Eustachio of Canada scored the goal in the second minute of the second half stoppage time. And now for a look at today's newspapers, it's over to Shagun Chopra.
2: Thank you, Anuja. All the dailies have noticed the strengthening of India's maritime footprint in Seychelles with the Prime Minister's visit. PM Modi creates history with twin firsts, writes the Times of India. The first Indian PM to address Seychelles' National Assembly and the first to be honoured with the country's highest environmental honour. Lauding the support to austerity called by citizens, Prime Minister Modi backs self-reliance in aviation and defence sectors. Quoting the Prime Minister in his monthly radio program, Mann Ki Baat, the Asian Age writes, from seas to skies, India is becoming secure. In a significant transformation, Army set to establish operationalized first integrated battle groups next month, headlines the Indian Express. Government to amend rules for speedy approvals for medical services, states in the Sun Times. The statesman says, Northern Railway adds 2.2 megawatt rooftop solar capacity in April-May, accelerating green energy transition. The Economic Times headlines cites foreign outflows thin down on healthier cues as cooling crude, RBI's rupee support and easing rallies at Asian rivals boost confidence in Indian markets. The dailies have also noted the missing monsoon at the heat wave back in the national capital after 40 days, with the nights and days warmest in 2 years, feeling a 50 degree Celsius. And finally, in a first instance, Sanskrit University introduces B.Tech in AI and data science, providing opportunities to apply modern computational techniques to traditional domains such as Ayurveda, Yoga, Jyotish, Nyay and other classical disciplines, states the Hindu. And with that, it's back to you, Anuja.
0: Thank you, Shagun. And now, before we end the bulletin, the headlines once again. Prime Minister Narendra Modi attends Seychelles National Day celebrations as guest of honour, also holds talks with his Mauritius counterpart Naveen Chandra Ramgulam. United States and Iran agree to halt counter-strikes and resume talks in Qatar's capital Doha tomorrow. President Draupadi Murmu to present gallantry awards at Defence Investiture Ceremony at Rashtrapati Bhavan today. IMD issues red alert for very heavy rainfall over sub-Himalayan West Bengal and Sikkim today. And in hockey, India beat England 3-2 in penalty shootout to finish AFIH Pro League campaign on a winning note. And with that, we end the morning news. Have a nice day.
3: આકાશવાણીનું આ રાજકોટ કેન્દ્ર છે. મીડિયમ વેવ 300

0: Celebrations marking the 50th anniversary of independence of Seychelles. Mr. Modi attended the celebrations as the guest of honour, becoming the first Indian Prime Minister to be accorded this honour. An Indian marching contingent comprising Navy and Army teams participated in the parade. An Indian Naval Band also formed part of the Indian marching unit, underlining the close and special India-Seychelles partnership. In a special gesture, INS Tarkash and INS Ikshak were docked at Port Victoria, highlighting India's long-standing friendship with Seychelles. Prime Minister Modi was conferred the Guardian of the Blue Horizon, Seychelles' highest distinction for leadership in environmental conservation and sustainable development. The award, which was presented by President of Seychelles, Patrick Hamini, acknowledges PM Modi's long-standing push for sustainable growth and his green vision. PM Modi thanked the people and the government of Seychelles after being conferred the Guardian of the Blue Horizon. Prime Minister Narendra Modi met his Mauritius counterpart Dr. Naveen Chandra Ramgulam in Seychelles yesterday. The two leaders discussed the ongoing cooperation between India and Mauritius. They further reviewed the progress made in the implementation of the special economic package extended by India. The two prime ministers agreed on the significance of the India-Mauritius Enhanced Strategic Partnership under India's Vision Mahasagar and Neighbourhood First policy and their shared commitment to the Global South. Commerce and Industry Minister Piyush Goyal is leading a high-level Indian business delegation to Athens in Greece after concluding his visit to the United Kingdom with a focus on strengthening trade, investment and strategic economic cooperation. The Commerce and Industry Minister said that during the visit to Greece, the delegation will participate in presentations and startup pitches at the Athens Startup Business Incubator. The United States and Iran have agreed to halt counter-strikes and resume talks in Qatar's capital Doha tomorrow. The move is aimed at resolving their dispute over the Strait of Hormuz after days of military escalation threatened to derail the fragile ceasefire. The announcement came after multiple rounds of strikes around the Strait of Hormuz. The U.S. carried out strikes on Iranian military targets after accusing Tehran of violating the ceasefire by attacking commercial vessels. Iran responded by launching ballistic missiles and drones at U.S. military bases in Bahrain and Kuwait, while both sides exchanged fresh warnings over further escalation. President Draupadi Murmu will present gallantry awards at the second defense investiture ceremony of 2026 at Rashtrapati Bhavan in New Delhi today. The president will confer gallantry awards to personnel of the defense forces, central armed police forces and state union territory police in the evening. These awards are given away in recognition of exceptional acts of bravery by personnel of the armed forces, central armed police forces and other security agencies. The awards reflects India's continuing battle against terrorism, insurgency and hostile threats across Jammu and Kashmir, the northeast and along the country's borders, while also recognizing acts of extraordinary courage in aviation, maritime operations and humanitarian missions. In Gujarat, the fourth Vibrant Gujarat Regional Conference will begin today at GSFC University in Vadodara under the theme Regional Aspirations, Global Ambitions. Union Ministers Rajnath Singh, Manohar Lal Khattar, Mansukh Mandavia, alongside key state ministers and global diplomats, will take part in the two-day conference which aims to boost industrial development in central Gujarat region. The Anti-Corruption Branch, Delhi, has arrested the then Director General Health Services, Dr. Vatsal Agarwal, and Deputy Controller of Accounts in the Central Procurement Agency, Neeraj Chopra, in the case related to alleged large-scale irregularities in procurement of medicines, surgical consumables, and medical equipment. The India Meteorological Department has issued a red colour warning for very heavy rainfall with isolated extremely heavy rainfall over sub-Himalayan West Bengal and Sikkim for today. In hockey, India defeated England 3-2 in the penalty shootout after a hard-fought goalless draw in the reverse fixture of the FIH Pro League at the Lee Valley Hockey and Tennis Centre in London yesterday. And that is the end of this news bulletin.
1: Akashvani nu aa Rajkot kendra che. Medium wave 370.3 meters etle ke 810 kHz par.

This is Akashvani, the news read by Valsa Williams. Prime Minister Narendra Modi today visited and offered prayers at the Navashakti Vinayagar Temple in Victoria, Seychelles, on the third day of his visit to the African country. He also met the members of the Indian diaspora there. Later, the Prime Minister paid floral tributes at the Mahatma Gandhi statue situated at Peace Park. He has since departed for India after concluding his successful three-day visit to Seychelles. Yesterday, Prime Minister Modi attended the National Day celebrations of Seychelles, marking the 50th anniversary of independence of the country. Mr. Modi attended the celebrations as the guest of honour, becoming the first Indian Prime Minister to be accorded this honour. The Prime Minister was conferred the Guardian of the Blue Horizon, Seychelles' highest distinction for leadership in environmental conservation and sustainable development. He also addressed the National Assembly of Seychelles, where he emphasized that Seychelles and India both seek a world where development is more inclusive and where international institutions reflect contemporary realities. President Draupadi Murmu will present gallantry awards at the second Defence Investiture Ceremony of 2026 at Rashtrapati Bhavan in New Delhi today. The President will confer gallantry awards to personnel of the Defence Forces, Central Armed Police Forces and to State and Union Territory Police. These awards are given away in recognition of exceptional acts of bravery by personnel of the Armed Forces, Central Armed Police Forces and other security agencies. The government has introduced the Improvement Notice Mechanism under the Legal Metrology Act 2009 through the Jan Vishwas Amendment of Provisions Act 2026. Under the new mechanism, businesses committing specified first-time procedural or regulatory non-compliances will be given an opportunity to rectify the deficiency before penal proceedings are initiated. The Ministry of Consumer Affairs said the reform aims to promote ease of doing business by encouraging voluntary compliance, reducing unnecessary litigation, and supporting a more trust-based regulatory framework while maintaining strong consumer protection. The ministry added that the mechanism applies to manufacturers, importers, packers, dealers, repairers, traders, MSMEs, and other regulated entities. The Supreme Court today refused an urgent hearing on a PIL seeking a court-monitored probe and forensic audit into alleged financial irregularities in donations received by the Sri Ram Janmabhoomi Tirth Kshetra Trust, the

0: bench of Justices M.M. Sundaresh and Sheel Nagore questioned the urgency and directed that the plea be listed after the court reopens following the summer vacation. A Delhi court today extended till July the 11th the judicial custody of 10 accused in the NEET-UG 2026 paper leak case. Being investigated by the Central Bureau of Investigation, CBI, the accused were produced before the Rouse Avenue court through video conferencing on the expiry of their earlier judicial custody. The CBI has so far arrested 13 accused in the case and is investigating an alleged network involved in procuring and circulating NEET-UG question papers. Congress President Mallikarjun Kharge today took oath as a member of the Rajya Sabha at the Parliament House in New Delhi. Vice President and Rajya Sabha Chairman C.P. Radhakrishnan administered the oath to Mr. Kharge, who got re-elected to the upper house from Karnataka. The house-to-house distribution of electoral enumeration forms to voters in the National Capital Territory of Delhi will begin tomorrow. Chief Electoral Officer of Delhi, Ashok Kumar, announced this while briefing the media in New Delhi today. He said booth-level officers will visit every household from tomorrow till the 29th of next month to distribute the enumeration forms and collect the duly filled applications from eligible electors. In Assam, fears of a major flood have intensified in Dhemaji district following reports of a temporary blockage in the upstream course of the Gai Nadi in the hills of Arunachal Pradesh. The obstruction is believed to have been caused by a massive landslide triggered by days of heavy rainfall in the region. The Dhemaji district administration has issued an urgent public advisory and warned that the blockage could trigger a sudden flash flood. In the FIFA World Cup, Canada beat South Africa 1-0 in the first knockout match at Los Angeles in the United States. And with that, we end this news bulletin.
1: Akashwani Ahmedabad, Vadodara, Rajkot and Bhuj. 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
1: 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In a social media post, Mr. Modi said, "During the past 50 years, the relationship between the two countries has been marked by deep trust and shared progress, while the

0: Next 50 years will be defined by innovation, sustainability, and shared prosperity. He also expressed happiness on attending the National Day celebrations that mark 50 years of independence of Seychelles. He also thanked the President of Seychelles, Dr. Patrick Hermione, the government and people of Seychelles for their affection. President Draupadi Murmu will present gallantry awards at the second Defence Investiture Ceremony of 2026 at Rashtrapati Bhavan in New Delhi today. The President will confer gallantry awards to personnel of the Defence Forces, Central Armed Police Forces and State or UT Police. These awards are given in recognition of exceptional acts of bravery by personnel of the Armed Forces, Central Armed Police Forces and other lawfully constituted forces and civilians. Defence Minister Rajnath Singh released the Delegation of Financial Powers to DRDO DFP 2026, which is a major reform to enhance efficiency, accountability and timely execution of strategic research and development projects in New Delhi. On the occasion, Mr. Singh said that the DFP 2026 will facilitate faster production and induction of systems, platforms and technologies emerging from the research and development ecosystem into the Defence Forces. Union Minister for Health and Family Welfare Jagat Prakash Nadda today said the government has significantly strengthened the country's healthcare system by expanding primary, secondary and tertiary healthcare services. Mr. Nadda launched a series of digital initiatives for the health sector in New Delhi. Addressing the 16th conference of the Central Council of Health and Family Welfare in New Delhi, Mr. Nadda said 1.86 lakh Ayushman Arogya Mandirs have been established as the first point of contact between citizens and the healthcare system.
1: Applications launch is going to play a very important role. Under the visionary leadership of Prime Minister Shri Narendra Modi ji, many new initiatives have taken place in the past 12 years. The National Health Authority and PM Jai Pradhan Mantri Jan Arogya Yojana has expanded the health facility and made it accessible and affordable throughout the length and the breadth of the country, and incorporates 62 crore people. And now India is the world's largest digital public infrastructure healthcare.
0: A Delhi court extended the judicial custody of 10 accused in the NEET UG 2026 paper leak case till the 11th of next month. The case is being investigated by the Central Bureau of Investigation, CBI. The accused were produced before the Rouse Avenue court through video conferencing on the expiry of the earlier judicial custody. On the 15th of this month, the Rouse Avenue court had extended the judicial custody of the 10 accused till today. The CBI has so far arrested 13 accused in the case and is investigating an alleged network involved in procuring and circulating NEET UG question papers ahead of the examination. The Central Board of Secondary Education, CBSE, today issued guidelines on the three-language policy. In a statement, the board said that the current batch of class 10 will not have to follow the new language policy. It also said that for current batches, studying in class 7th, 8th and 9th will also not be required to give the board exam in the third language when they reach class 10th. Commerce and Industry Minister Piyush Goyal is leading a high-level Indian business delegation to Athens in Greece after concluding his visit to the United Kingdom. Strengthening trade, investment and strategic economic cooperation are among the top focus areas of his visit. Benchmark domestic equity indices ended almost 0.5% down today. The Sensex fell 372 points to close at 76,728. Nifty also dropped 110 points to settle at 23,946. IMD has forecast heavy to very heavy rainfall over sub-Himalayan West Bengal and Sikkim till tomorrow. Met Department also predicted heavy rainfall over Arunachal Pradesh, Assam, Meghalaya, Kerala and Mahe till Wednesday. And in FIFA World Cup, Brazil will take on Japan in a round of 32 clash at Houston Stadium in the US tonight at 10:30 p.m. Indian Standard Time. And that is the end of this news bulletin.
2: આકાશવાણીનું આ રાજકોટ કેન્દ્ર છે. મીડિયમ વેવ્સ 370.3 મીટર્સ એટલે કે 810 કિલો હર્ટ્ઝ પર. શ્રોતા મિત્રો, સ્ટુડિયોની ઘડિયાળમાં અત્યારે સાંજના 5:10 થઈ છે. પ્રસ્તુત છે વિવિધ ભારતી કાર્યક્રમ છાયા ગીત, પણ તે પહેલા સાંભળો એક જાહેરાત.
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1: Prime Minister Narendra Modi has said that his visit to Seychelles has yielded significant results that will enhance the friendship between both the nations. The Prime Minister returned home after concluding his three-day successful visit to the island nation. In a social media post, he said, "Over the last 50 years, the relationship between the two nations has been characterized by profound trust and mutual advancement, whereas the forthcoming 50 years will be shaped by innovation, sustainability and collective prosperity." Our correspondent has more on Prime Minister's visit.
2: On the final day of his visit, Mr. Modi visited and offered prayers at Navashakti Vinayaka Temple in Victoria. He also met the members of Indian diaspora there. He also paid floral tributes at the Mahatma Gandhi statue situated at Peace Park. In a social media post, Prime Minister Modi expressed happiness on attending the National Day celebrations that marks 50 years of independence.

0: Mr. Modi visited and offered prayers at Navashakti Vinayagar Temple in Victoria. He also met the members of Indian diaspora there. He also paid floral tributes at the Mahatma Gandhi statue situated at Peace Park. In a social media post, Prime Minister Modi expressed happiness on attending the National Day celebrations that marks 50 years of independence of Seychelles. He also thanked the President of Seychelles, Dr. Patrick Hermine, the government and people of Seychelles for their affection. During the visit, Prime Minister Narendra Modi became the first Indian Prime Minister to address the National Assembly of Seychelles. During the visit, several MOUs and agreements in areas such as UPI, health, agriculture, shipping, space cooperation, extradition, and a line of credit were also exchanged between the two countries. With Aman's report, Aparajita Snatak, Akashwani News, Delhi.
1: Government's total commitment to the National Investment and Infrastructure Fund, NIIF, has now reached 60,000 crore rupees. This undertaking shows the center's investment commitment for infrastructure and other nationally important sectors. The Union Cabinet last week approved an additional investment commitment of 30,000 crore rupees in the fund to accelerate infrastructure investment and catalyze institutional capital into the country. According to the Finance Ministry, the additional investment will be used for setting up of NIIF's second infrastructure-focused fund, which shall be the successor to its first flagship fund with this mandate. NIIF is India's sovereign anchored fund, professionally run and managed by National Investment and Infrastructure Fund Limited. The governments of Haryana and Rajasthan signed an agreement for the construction and implementation of the Yamuna Water Project in the presence of Home Minister Amit Shah in New Delhi today. Speaking on the occasion, the Home Minister said the agreement has resolved nearly three-decade-old water-related problem faced by the people of Haryana and Rajasthan. Under the agreement, approximately 580 million cubic meters of water will be supplied from the Yamuna Canal to Rajasthan through three underground pipelines from the next month to October. Mr. Shah noted that the framework of this agreement will stand as a dispute-free agreement for many decades to come. Defence Minister Rajnath Singh today released the Delegation of Financial Powers to DRDO, DFP 2026, to enhance efficiency, accountability and timely execution of strategic research and development projects in New Delhi. On the occasion, Mr. Singh said that the DFP 2026 will facilitate faster production and induction of systems, platforms and technologies emerging from the research and development ecosystem into the defence forces. The Defence Minister said the new framework will strengthen collaboration between industry and academia, boost self-reliance in defence technologies, and enhance national defence preparedness. Chief of Defence Staff General Anil Chauhan, DRDO Chairman Samir V. Kamath, and other senior officials were present at the event. Union Minister for Health and Family Welfare Jagat Prakash Nadda today launched a series of digital initiatives for the health sector in New Delhi. The launch includes Arogya Setu 2.0, Ayushman Sarthi Chatbot, Ayushman App, eSushrut Clinic, National Health Claims Exchange and Health Standards to strengthen India's digital public infrastructure for health. The Health Minister addressed the 16th conference of the Central Council of Health and Family Welfare in New Delhi today.
2: Applications launch was going to play a very important role. Under the visionary leadership of Prime Minister Shri Narendra Modi ji, many new initiatives have taken place in the past 12 years. The National Health Authority and the PM Jai Pradhan Mantri Jan Arogya Yojana has expanded the health facility and made it accessible and affordable throughout the length and the breadth of the country. And it incorporates 62 crore people, and now India is the world's largest digital public infrastructure healthcare.
1: This is Akashwani giving you the news. For quick news updates round the clock, follow us on our X handle at AI News Alerts. And for details of these stories and more, log on to our website www.newsonair.gov.in and download the News on Air app. Welcome back. You're listening to News at 9. The West Bengal Public Safety and Control of Anti-Social Activities Bill 2026 and the West Bengal Maintenance of Public Order Amendment Bill 2026 have been passed in the State Legislative Assembly today. Under the provisions of the Public Safety Bill, a person can be detained for a maximum of 12 months under preventive arrest norm for anti-social activities

0: may cause disturbance to public safety and disturb public peace and order. In the Maintenance of Public Order Amendment Bill, the original Act of 1972 has been amended with the objective to impose payment of compensation on individuals committing arson, vandalism and damage to public and private properties. Offences under these two bills have been brought under Bharatiya Nyay Samhita and Bharatiya Nagrik Suraksha Samhita. The Delhi Cabinet today approved the Delhi Electric Vehicle or EV policy. Set for a phased four-year rollout starting from the 1st of next month, the ambitious framework commits a massive fiscal outlay of 15,000 crore rupees to completely transition the national capital towards zero-emission transit by 31st of March 2030. Addressing a press conference in New Delhi, Delhi Chief Minister Rekha Gupta said that the policy focuses entirely on electric vehicles, specifically zero-emission vehicles, with the ultimate goal of gradually transforming Delhi into a pollution-free city for the benefit of its residents.
1: We are very optimistic that Delhi's EV policy 2026 will prove to be a transformative and revolutionary policy. It will not only provide the state with a cleaner mode of transportation, but will also position Delhi as a nation's leader in sustainable, affordable and future-ready transportation.
0: Commerce and Industry Minister Piyush Goyal is leading a high-level Indian business delegation to Athens in Greece after concluding his visit to the United Kingdom. Mr. Goyal met the Development Minister of Greece, Takis Theodorakakos, today. Mr. Goyal said they discussed strengthening the India-Greece economic partnership through greater trade, investment, industrial cooperation and resilient supply chains. They also explored opportunities to deepen collaboration in manufacturing, startups and emerging technologies. An Indian Army field hospital deployed in earthquake-hit Venezuela under Operation Amistad has become fully operational. It is providing free round-clock medical services to the people of Venezuela. The Indian Embassy in Venezuela said, an Indian medical team comprising experienced doctors has established a camp at the International La Rinconada racetrack in Caracas. The United States and Iran have agreed to pause their exchange of military strikes and allow commercial shipping to resume through the Strait of Hormuz, as President Donald Trump announced a fresh round of talks between the two sides in Qatar tomorrow. Mr. Trump posted on social media that Iran had requested a meeting and that it would take place in Doha without providing further details on the agenda or level of representation. Iran reacted by shooting down the claim, with Deputy Foreign Minister Azim Gharibabadi saying that while Tehran's consultations with Qatar are ongoing as usual, reports of technical talks in Doha are not confirmed. Meanwhile, direct passenger flights between the UAE and Iran have resumed after a suspension of several months following the regional conflict that began on 28th of February, signaling the gradual restoration of air links between the two countries. India Meteorological Department IMD has issued an orange color warning for very heavy rainfall over parts of northeast India, sub-Himalayan West Bengal, Bihar, Konkan, Goa, Maharashtra, Karnataka, Kerala and Mahi tomorrow. Heavy rainfall is also expected in Orissa, Jharkhand, Uttar Pradesh, Uttarakhand, Madhya Pradesh, Vidarbha, Chhattisgarh, Telangana, Tamil Nadu, Puducherry and Karaikal during the next 2 days. The Met Department further predicted heat wave conditions over Delhi, Haryana and Chandigarh for tomorrow. For Delhi, IMD has forecast a partly cloudy sky tomorrow. Europe continues to experience a record-breaking heat wave, with several countries including Italy, Germany, Poland, Hungary and the Czech Republic recording new temperature highs over the weekend. More than 191 million people in Europe have had to face temperatures of at least 35 degrees Celsius with extreme heat alerts. In Italy, the number of red alert cities in the country continues to increase, with 22 cities put on maximum alert today. Germany, the Czech Republic, Poland and Hungary have also reached record temperatures above 40 degrees Celsius. According to WHO, more than 1,300 deaths across Europe have been linked to extreme heat since June 21st. India's industrial output growth as measured by the Index of Industrial Production, IIP, expanded by 5.1% in May this year on an annual basis. As per the data released by the Ministry of Statistics and Program Implementation, growth in the electricity and gas supply sector expanded by 9.9% during the last month. Manufacturing as well as water supply, sewerage and waste management sectors posted a 5.5% growth. Benchmark domestic equity indices ended on

down today. Sensex fell 372 points to close at 76,728. Nifty also dropped 110 points to settle at 23,946. On to sports now. The Indian women's cricket team has become one of the first sides to qualify for the Los Angeles 2028 Olympic Games. However, the men's team will have to finish as Asia's highest ranked side in the ICC Men's T20 rankings by the end of this year to secure direct qualification. The International Cricket Council today confirmed that India, alongside Australia, Great Britain and South Africa, have booked their places in the Women's T20 competition at Los Angeles 2028 Olympics. India's under-19 boys team defeated Hong Kong 3-1 in the quarterfinals of the Asian Youth Championships in Bangkok today. This win has assured team of at least a bronze medal and a direct berth in the next year's World Youth Table Tennis Championships. The Indian boys will now take on top seeds China in the semi-final. In U.S. Open badminton, Indian shuttler Kidambi Srikanth secured the silver in the men's singles after facing defeat in the final against Su Li Yang of Chinese Taipei. And now before we end the bulletin, the headlines once again. President Draupadi Murmu confers gallantry awards at Defence Investiture Ceremony in Rashtrapati Bhavan. Prime Minister Modi says 50-year-old partnership with Seychelles will now advance through innovation, sustainability and shared prosperity. Cabinet approves additional investment of 30,000 crore rupees in National Investment and Infrastructure Fund. West Bengal Assembly passes Public Safety and Control of Anti-Social Activities Bill to curb anti-social activities. IMD issues orange alert for very heavy rainfall in parts of Northeast, Sub-Himalayan West Bengal, Bihar, Goa, Maharashtra, Karnataka and Kerala tomorrow. And Indian women's cricket team earns one of the first berths for 2028 Olympics. That's all in the news at 9. Good night.

0: Prime Minister to attend the Independence Day celebrations in Seychelles. This year also marks the 50 years of the establishment of diplomatic ties between India and Seychelles. To talk more on this, we are now delighted to be joined by Professor Rahul Mishra, International Affairs Expert. Professor Mishra, welcome to Akashvani News.
1: Thank you.
0: Professor Mishra, before we get into the nitty-gritties of the entire visit and the importance of it, I would like to understand from you, how do you see this visit of Prime Minister to Seychelles, and that too at a very crucial time when India and Seychelles, both the countries, are completing 50 years of the diplomatic ties?
1: A crucial time indeed, because India and Seychelles have completed 50 years of their diplomatic relationship and also 50 years of independence of Seychelles. And the very fact that Prime Minister Modi was invited as the guest of honor is a manifestation of fact as to how much trust Seychelles puts in India and how strong and deep-rooted this relationship is. The meeting and Prime Minister's visit happened at a very critical juncture where they not only talked about past 50 years, the glorious 50 years, I would say, in terms of building trust and partnership based on mutual cooperation and sharing of capacities and capabilities benefiting Seychelles in the process, but also the agenda for next 50 years.
0: Prime Minister, in his joint statement with the President of Seychelles, said that both the countries believe that Indian Ocean is a shared home. Its security, sustainability and prosperity are the shared vision and responsibilities of both the countries. And this spirit forms the foundation of Mahasagar vision. So first of all, I would like you to briefly explain this to us and take us through what exactly Vision Mahasagar is. And when we talk about strategy, how important is strategically Seychelles for India?
1: Right. So in 2015, when Sagar Vision was launched, the idea was to ensure security and growth for all in the region. In 2025, after 10 years, when Sagar was upgraded to Mahasagar Vision, it included objectives and the vision of including each every member of Indian Ocean region and wider Indo-Pacific region as a contributor in ensuring a peaceful, inclusive, rules-based order in the region.

0: which is premised on robust cooperation, economic security, non-traditional infrastructure, and people-to-people connectivity. So as part of the Mahasagar vision, Seychelles fits very well in India's overall vision for the region. When it comes to security and defense relations, Seychelles, of course, is one of the very important partners for India. Over past few years, we've also developed since 2001 the bilateral exercise, which is called Exercise L'Amitié, which means friendship in Creole. Begin in 2001, and just this year in March 2026, for the first time, all three wings of Indian Armed Forces and Seychelles Armed Forces participated in that joint exercise. So the overall idea is to enhance the maritime domain awareness of India and its partners, including Seychelles, in the Indian Ocean region, which we know is still infested by many unknowns in the region, unknown security challenges, non-traditional security challenges, as well as the issues that pertain to day-to-day life of people, which includes piracy, which includes gun running, human trafficking, narcotics. So IUU, which is illegal and underreported fishing, island development program with Seychelles, where India and Seychelles are developing a port facility, which will be jointly manned by both India and Seychelles, and that would contribute to enhancing security preparedness and greater maritime domain awareness in the Indian Ocean region.
1: So before we proceed any further, let's first listen to what Prime Minister had to say about maritime security and cooperation between India and Seychelles.
2: Our cooperation in maritime security, capacity building, hydrography and maritime domain awareness reflect our shared commitment to a safer and more secure region. I met President Albany. We also discussed our shared vision for the future. Our vision is captured in the idea of Mahasagar, mutual and holistic advancement for security and growth across regions Mahasagar. This vision recognizes that our futures are interconnected and interdependent, and we will continue to work together for a safer and more secure Indian Ocean region.
1: Moving ahead, Professor Mishra, I would now like to bring your attention to Prime Minister Narendra Modi was honored with the Guardian of the Blue Horizon Presidential Distinction. The honor has been conferred upon Prime Minister for his green leadership and efforts towards advancing the interests of developing countries and his long-standing commitment towards promoting the blue economy. So this is for the first time that this distinguished honor has also been bestowed. So what are your thoughts on this?
0: I think this is a manifestation of Seychelles. This is a very good example of how Seychelles perceives India and its contribution in ensuring a sustainable region premised on the ideas of blue economy. And blue economy essentially means that we make use of natural resources, sea and maritime resources, in such a way that while our economic growth and infrastructure development takes its usual course, it does not substantially damage the resources, oceanic resources that the region has. And it also contributes to making sure that our carbon footprints and our climate responsibility are also met. So for small island states like Seychelles, carbon justice or climate justice is something that is of great significance. India's contribution in working and partnering with countries in the region on renewable energy resources, on making good, prudent use of oceanic resources through advanced technology and use of new and emerging technologies, is something that has been noticed, acknowledged and appreciated by countries across the region. So giving Prime Minister Modi the award Guardian of the Blue Horizon is really a great example in that regard, which appreciates the contribution that India is making on climate front, on while making these countries, small island nations of Indian Ocean, more advanced economically as well as in terms of infrastructure.
1: Also, the another important gesture by Seychelles for Prime Minister Narendra Modi was an invitation to speak to address the National Assembly. So while speaking in the Seychelles National Assembly, the Prime Minister talked about Seychelles' blue economy and India's technological collaboration with Seychelles. So before moving any further, let's first listen to his words.
2: Long before the blue economy became a part of global discussions, Seychelles was already leading the way. Whether in protecting marine ecosystem or in advancing innovations like blue bonds, your country has helped shape important global conversations. Together, we can build partnership

0: in fisheries, marine science, coastal management, renewable energy and sustainable tourism. India's digital public infrastructure, DPI, had demonstrated how technology can expand opportunity, improve governance, boost financial inclusion, and deliver services for hundreds of millions of people. We would be happy to share our experiences and expertise as you pursue your own digital transformation. I am confident that the young people of Seychelles will embrace this opportunity.
1: Professor Mishra, moving ahead, I would now like to draw your attention towards the number of MOUs and agreements that have taken place during this visit by Prime Minister to Seychelles. MOU to implement UPI in Seychelles. So how does it show India's growing digital power?
2: So the MOU between National Payments Corporation of India, NPCI, and International Payments Limited and Central Bank of Seychelles, this will facilitate the deployment of UPI system, the digital payment infrastructure in Seychelles, and which of course will contribute to the ease of doing business and for people to make their payments and to conduct their day-to-day business in a more efficient, in a more hassle-free way. So this indeed is another example of how India's DPI system has come as a major boon to countries in the developing world. And even countries in the developed world are increasingly showing interest in implementing or using India's DPI technology. So I think it is something that will facilitate greater economic cooperation. It will streamline the payment ecosystems. And it also will contribute to making the lives of common people easier, and particularly the tourists who visit Seychelles, Indian tourists who visit Seychelles, or people from Seychelles who intend to visit India.
1: Before moving any further, let's first listen to President of Seychelles' words when he spoke about the special economic package during the joint press statement with Prime Minister Narendra Modi. Let's first listen to what he had to say.
3: On the announcement of the special economic package of $175 million from the government of India, comprising of $125 million in a rupee-denominated line of credit and $50 million in grant assistance. This package will support critical projects in social housing, e-mobility, vocational training, health, defense, and maritime security. These initiatives will create new employment and skill opportunities for our people, especially for our youth.
1: So under this package, the work is underway in different areas. How important is this?
2: See, over past few years, Seychelles has taken a number of developmental initiatives in partnership with India. So priority there is to focus on infrastructure projects that are of great importance, that are urgent in nature, considering the requirements, national development requirements and growth requirements of the country, also in terms of connectivity. So I think umbrella line of credit given to Seychelles, which was announced in February 2026, is a great move. It will contribute to making Seychelles more connected in terms of infrastructure, more advanced in those terms. And also, it will facilitate greater coordination between India and Seychelles, on not only on trade and infrastructure terms, but also on security and defense.
1: Apart from this, during this visit, a number of development assistance was also announced by India. How do you view that?
2: Look, a fundamental pillar, one of the fundamental pillars of India-Seychelles cooperation is developmental assistance and capacity building initiatives that India has taken for Seychelles. The other important pillars include defense and security partnership and also a new and emerging technology and people-to-people connect. So when it comes to cooperation in capacity building sectors, ITEC, India's ITEC program, which is housed in Sushma Swaraj Foreign Service Institute, has a quota for Seychellian civil servants, but this is also now expanded to other areas, including in the agriculture sector, in capacity building in the medical sector. So setting up a new hospital should also be seen as a part of developmental assistance and capacity building. India has realized during the COVID times that its partner island countries in the region were not equipped to deal with the health security challenges on their own. And therefore, the initiative to set up a hospital to extend the Jan Aushadhi scheme to Seychelles in order to provide cost-effective pharmaceutical products to them is another great move, which will, of course, strengthen the health sector of Seychelles, but also lead to greater cooperation between the two countries and improve day-to-day lives of common people of Seychelles.
1: Professor Mishra, I would like to have your comments on one of the most important facets of India-Seychelles relationship, and that is, of course, the people to

0: people ties. So how do you see the growth in people to people ties between the two countries?
1: Diksha, I think you've highlighted a very important issue which Prime Minister Modi himself mentioned as the most important component of India Seychelles relations, and that is people to people connect. In Seychelles, we have a substantive presence, roughly 10% of Indians, that is NRIs, non-resident Indians, and people of the Indian diaspora. Their contribution to Seychelles, whether it is the economic system or agrarian system or civil services, the skilled services sector, medical or engineering, civil engineers particularly, has been immense. Thanks to the presence of Indian companies, the service sector is one where Indian contribution has been immense. So this people-to-people connect, the presence of Indians, NRIs and overseas Indians, both has made India's soft power projection, India's soft power diplomacy more effective. And this has also led to greater exchange, the inflow and outflow of tourists more effective. So I think Indians are more aware of what Seychelles is about and how our cultural roots are tied. Binding people together is really one of the most effective ways of making diplomatic relations go stronger.
0: As you have rightly mentioned, Professor Mishra, the Prime Minister also, while speaking in a joint press statement, said that the vision of the leaders is to make Indian Ocean into an ocean of opportunity. Thank you so much for sparing your valuable time. Thank you for joining us for Spotlight tonight.
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2: 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The participants were Professor Rahul Mishra, international affairs expert, and Diksha Saxena, Akashvani correspondent.
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1: 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Vice President C.P. Radhakrishnan, Defence Minister Rajnath Singh, along with other union ministers and senior officials of armed forces, were also present on the occasion. A report.
2: The President conferred 7 Sarvottam Yudha Seva Medals, 30 Param Vishisht Seva Medals, 12 Uttam Yudha Seva Medals and 56 Ati Vishisht Seva Medals at the ceremony. Some recipients of the Ati Vishisht Seva Medal included Air Marshal Tarun Chaudhary, Lieutenant General Neeraj Varshney and Vice Admiral Anand Vai Sardesai. Recipients of the Sarvottam Yudha Seva Medal included Lieutenant General Pratik Sharma, Air Marshal Nagesh Kapoor and Lieutenant General Rajiv Ghai. Among those honored with the Param Vishisht Seva Medal were Vice Admiral Sanjay Vatsayan, Lieutenant General Manjinder Singh and Air Marshal Ashutosh Dixit. Recipients of the Uttam Yudha Seva Medal included Lieutenant General Dhiraj Seth, Air Marshal Manish Khanna and Vice Admiral Tarun Sopti. The medals were awarded to personnel for distinguished service of an exceptional order with Soumya Sharan, Aman Yadav, Akashvani News, Delhi.
1: Prime Minister Narendra Modi has said that his visit to Seychelles has yielded significant results that will enhance the friendship between both nations. The Prime Minister returned home after concluding his 3-day successful visit to the island nation. Our correspondent has more on Prime Minister's visit.
3: Visit. Mr. Modi visited and offered prayers at Navashakti Vinayaga Temple in Victoria. He also met the members of Indian diaspora there. He also paid floral tributes at the Mahatma Gandhi statue situated at Peace Park. In a social media post, Prime Minister Modi expressed happiness on attending the National Day celebrations that marks 50 years of independence of Seychelles. He also thanked the President of Seychelles, Dr. Patrick Harmeen, the government and people of Seychelles for their affection. During the visit, Prime Minister Narendra Modi became the first Indian Prime Minister to address the National Assembly of Seychelles. During the visit, several MOUs and agreements in areas such as UPI, health, agriculture, shipping, space cooperation, extradition and a line of credit were also exchanged between the two countries. With Aman's report, Aparajita Snatak, Akashvani News, Delhi.
1: Government's total commitment to the National Investment and Infrastructure Fund, NIIF, has now reached 260,000 crore rupees. This undertaking shows the center's investment commitment for infrastructure and other nationally important sectors. The Union Cabinet last week approved an additional investment commitment of 30,000 crore rupees in the fund to accelerate infrastructure investment and catalyze institutional capital into the country. The West Bengal Public Safety and Control of Anti-Social Activities Bill 2026 and the West Bengal Maintenance of Public Order Amendment Bill 2026 have been passed in the State Legislative Assembly today. Under the provisions of the Public Safety Bill, a person can be detained for a maximum of 12 months under preventive arrest norm for anti-social activities which may cause disturbance to public safety and disturb public peace and order. Delhi Cabinet today approved the Delhi Electric Vehicle EV policy set for a phased 4-year rollout starting from 1st of next month. India today strongly condemned Pakistan's airstrikes on Afghan territory that have resulted in several civilian casualties, including women and children.